0: Put your hands up. And Jelly Roll there, Chris Matthews, happy to be hanging with you and finishing up Wednesday. Two more days to go. We got this. Hey, throwing some good news out there as well. A Florida woman recently had her crying toddler soothed by a Starbucks barista. The quick-thinking barista made a baby rattle from an empty cup, like taking cups and putting some espresso beans in it. Boom, a little rattle. Child got it. Stopped crying. Starbucks posted, love this so much. Our partners make us proud every day with their kindness. That right there is an ingenuitive barista who hopefully ended up getting a pretty good tip.
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10: Partly cloudy to clear for tonight, low falling to 53. Plenty of sunshine on Thursday, high of 80. Friday, increasing clouds, scattered showers and thunderstorms toward evening, the high 84. Storms will wind down before midnight. Saturday, partly cloudy, high near 80. Sunday, a fair amount of sunshine, the high 83. Monday is mostly cloudy, scattered showers and storms possible, high 80. From the WSAW News Channel 7 studio, I'm First Alert Meteorologist Jeremy Tabin.

0: Luke Bryan helping out George Burge and doing a little ride, ride, ride. Chris Matthews just happy to be hanging with Stella Lefty, New Country Boston. On the way first, Justin Moore.
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0: Her dad, founder of Groupon, and a billionaire. There you go. Stella Lefty, new country from Boston. Or the song is called Boston. She is Stella Lefty. I'm Chris Matthews. Hang tight. Don't we need some Morgan Wallen up next? We do. Hang on.
1: It's Cole Swindell. This is my brand new song, Girl Dad. My new single, Girl Dad, is very special to me for many reasons. You know, becoming a father, but also missing my own father. I think that's where the idea came from. You see the title, and I don't think you know what the song's about, but for me, it's just, you know, going back to visit my dad at his grave and updating him on my life and all the great things that have happened. And I wish, you know, he was here to see him. I know he can, but I wish I could see him see it.

0: 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We, the judge and jury, find that those other stations are guilty of not playing good music. Yeah. 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
4: Partly cloudy to clear for tonight, low falling to 53. Plenty of sunshine on Thursday, high of 80. Friday, increasing clouds, scattered showers and thunderstorms toward evening, the high 84. Storms will wind down before midnight. Saturday, partly cloudy, high near 80. Sunday, a fair amount of sunshine, the high 83. Monday is mostly cloudy, scattered showers and storms possible, high 80. 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

0: product placement from your boy Bailey Zimmerman. I am Chris Matthews. Taylor Swift and Travis Kelce have apparently they are looking for a place to live now. When you got $1 billion, I wonder how you decide. I don't know. You want to live anywhere? Sure. Everywhere? Sure.
1: 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The government is over $38 trillion in debt, which means the IRS isn't slowing down. 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

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How far does a goodbye go? Wow. John Party, though, continuing or concluding his boots trilogy. Can't get them boots off fast enough. First, going back just a bit, is Alan Jackson.

0: news.
1: Can't get them boots off fast enough. It's John Pardee, Chris Matthews here, throwing some good news into your Wednesday. An Oklahoma grandma recently adopted Hollywood actor Michael B. Jordan, Mary, Grandma Mary. She calls him one of her grandkids and even has one of his pictures framed next to her own grandkids. And so this has gone viral. There was a video here shot by her granddaughter, and Michael B. Jordan's people saw this video, sent Mary a gift, including jewelry. Michael B. then called her to say hi. And now my wife is officially declaring that she is adopting Michael B. Jordan.
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4: 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And to me, a cowboy was somebody that was tough, that wasn't scared to work. My dad was kind of a cowboy in my eyes. You know, he built houses his whole life. You have to have a pretty good work ethic to get up every morning and go do construction work in the hot sun in Alabama. And that was our version of a cowboy where I grew up.
3: Riley Green and Boot Barn, sharing a deep respect for the cowboy way.
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1: Mostly clear as we head toward daybreak on Thursday. Temperatures starting in the 50s. For the day on Thursday, a good deal of sunshine and pleasant, the high 80. Friday, sunshine giving way to increasing clouds. Scattered showers and storms later in the day and in the evening. Stronger storms with gusty winds, downpours, maybe small hail, the high 84. Partly cloudy Saturday at 81. 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

0: So she only needs a couple of things. She needs George Jones and Jesus and her phone, her keys, her wallet, and you there. So Lainey Wilson, New Country, Chris Matthews. All my exes will agree they're not from Texas, but they do enjoy the new song from Lauren Elena, Getting Help from Chase Matthew. That one's on the way after Josh Ross. And I hate how you look moving on, Chris Matthews. Just happy to be hanging and finishing up your Wednesday, whatever it is you got going on. You got a lot of choices of who and what to listen to. Thanks for hanging with me.
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0: All My Exes, Lauren Elena, getting help from Chase Matthew, Chris Matthews, getting help from you, finding Cody Johnson's horse. I mean, like, a new country from Cody Johnson on the way. He just wants his horse back. Let's see what we can do after Shania.
1: Yo, it's Russell Dickerson. This is Work Your Wild. Fun fact about Work Your Wild is Red Hot Chili Peppers are co-writers on this song because of the You're My Butterfly Sugar Baby reference in the song. 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

she looks back, yeah, she throws me a kiss like, honey, I sure want you. And it's 103 between her and me, and only 92 in Daytona. And

0: country, and she knows it. Luke Bryan there. It is Chris Matthews. Time to play How Much Would You Pay? A Chicago pizzeria going viral. They're serving Illinois' largest pizza. It is a 62-inch monster pizza intended for 35 guests. It's got 12 toppings, and reservations for the pizza have to be booked at least 72 hours in advance. 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How much would you pay for a 62-inch monster pizza? If you said $500, well, I got a slice.
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1: Mostly clear as we head toward daybreak on Thursday. Temperatures starting in the 50s. For the day on Thursday, a good deal of sunshine and pleasant, the high 80. Friday, sunshine giving way to increasing clouds. Scattered showers and storms later in the day and in the evening. Stronger storms with gusty winds, downpours, maybe small hail, the high 84. Partly cloudy Saturday at 81. From the WSAW News Channel 7 studio, a First Alert meteorologist, Jeremy Tabin.

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0: just want to be her so bad, and her so bad is Ella Langley, who is working on a beer. She's already got a fragrance, which she sent to me. Smells absolutely lovely. Working on now a beer to come out in conjunction with that amazing Dandelion album that has just dropped. I don't know if we're going to get a Dandelion flavored beer. I don't drink the beer anymore, so if she sends me one of those, I'll let you try it.
1: Here's the deal. The government is over $38 trillion in debt, which means the IRS isn't slowing down. 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
1: Mostly clear as we head toward daybreak on Thursday. Temperatures starting in the 50s. For the day on Thursday, a good deal of sunshine and pleasant, the high 80. Friday, sunshine giving way to increasing clouds. Scattered showers and storms later in the day and in the evening. Stronger storms with gusty winds, downpours, maybe small hail, the high 84. Partly cloudy Saturday at 81. From the WSAW News Channel 7 studio, I'm First Alert Meteorologist Jeremy Tabin.

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0: breaking hearts on a Friday night. She's a Friday night heartbreaker. Here, raise a game player. Better do yourself a favor. The setting things right on a Sunday.
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Jordan Davis, turn this truck around. Hi there, I'm Bobby G. Still to come, got Luke Combs' latest Rethink Some Things. But first, it's Kid Rock along with Sheryl Crow. This is Picture.

0: Luke Combs and rethink some things. Hi there, I'm Bobby G. I'm excited to see Riley Green on The Voice season 30. You know, they're planning a celebrity edition of The Voice, so it's going to be, I think, sometime in the spring on NBC next year. Joe Jonas making his coaching debut alongside Queen Latifah and country singer Riley Green. The show will include some musicians, athletes, comedians, reality stars, influencers. Still no word on the list, but sounds like it's going to be pretty good.
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12: Mostly clear as we head toward daybreak on Thursday. Temperatures starting in the 50s. For the day on Thursday, a good deal of sunshine and pleasant, the high 80. Friday, sunshine giving way to increasing clouds. Scattered showers and storms later in the day and in the evening. Stronger storms with gusty winds, downpours, maybe small hail, the high 84. Partly cloudy Saturday at 81. From the WSAW News Channel 7 studio, I'm First Alert Meteorologist Jeremy Tabin.

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0: 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Hi, I'm Bobby G. Still to come, Ella Langley and Stella Lefty with Boston next.
1: Hey, y'all, this is Brantley Gilbert, and this is my new song, Good Damn. Good Damn is a song I wrote with my good friends Brock Berry Hill, Taylor Phillips, and a fella you might know by the name of Hardy. And it's a song about shooting a shot. Long story short, hope y'all dig it.

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0: Zach Top, South of Sanity. Hi, I'm Bobby G. So what are you watching? Stranger Things, the most streamed show of the first half of 2026, 23.26 billion minutes. 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
9: Mostly clear as we head toward daybreak on Thursday. Temperatures starting in the 50s. For the day on Thursday, a good deal of sunshine and pleasant, the high 80. Friday, sunshine giving way to increasing clouds. Scattered showers and storms later in the day and in the evening. Stronger storms with gusty winds, downpours, maybe small hail, the high 84. Partly cloudy Saturday at 81. From the WSAW News Channel 7 studio, I'm First Alert Meteorologist Jeremy Tabin.

0: It's true. We do like to take the high road. However, we still got some friends in low places. Heck, we play country music for everybody.
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0: And you can thank God.

Megan Maroney and Beautiful Things. Hi there, I'm Bobby G. Alexandra Kay, a song called Straight for the Heart is coming up. But first, it's Thomas Rhett. Life changes.

0: Alexandra Kay and Straight for the Heart. Hi there, I'm Bobby G. Well, I think she's just so cool. Ella Langley has a tip jar. There's about $100 in this tip jar. It was the last bar that she was doing. You know, she was doing, you know, little events everywhere, just trying to make it. But she never spent that $100 because she just believed in herself so much. It paid off, didn't it? Speaking of Ella, I've got her coming up.
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9: Mostly clear as we head toward daybreak on Thursday. Temperatures starting in the 50s. For the day on Thursday, a good deal of sunshine and pleasant, the high 80. Friday, sunshine giving way to increasing clouds. Scattered showers and storms later in the day and in the evening. Stronger storms with gusty winds, downpours, maybe small hail, the high 84. Partly cloudy Saturday at 81. From the WSAW News Channel 7 studio, I'm First Alert Meteorologist Jeremy Tabin.

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0: 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Hi, I'm Bobby G. Don't go anywhere. Got Riley Green and Morgan Wallen next.
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0: Lauren Elena and all my exes. Hi, I'm Bobby G. Well, Zach Brown Band was on Celebrity Family Feud. Zach Brown scoring the highest Fast Money score with 195. And his team won $25,000 for his nonprofit facility, Camp Southern Ground. 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
9: Mostly clear as we head toward daybreak on Thursday. Temperatures starting in the 50s. For the day on Thursday, a good deal of sunshine and pleasant, the high 80. Friday, sunshine giving way to increasing clouds. Scattered showers and storms later in the day and in the evening. Stronger storms with gusty winds, downpours, maybe small hail, the high 84. Partly cloudy Saturday at 81. From the WSAW News Channel 7 studio, a First Alert meteorologist, Jeremy Tabin.

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Scotty McCurry and Bottle Rockets. A little help there from Hootie and the Blowfish. Still to come, got Dustin Lynch. But first, most people are good. It's Luke Bryan.

0: Preston Lynch and Easy to Love. Hi there, I'm Bobby Jeep. Well, you know, you get a can and you look at the expiration date, and it's past that date, you normally throw it away. But most food date labels are about quality, not safety. And people throw away a lot of perfectly good food because of it, and it's gotten so bad, state of California now requiring standardized labels that clearly separate quality dates from true safety dates. That would be helpful.
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7: Mostly clear as we head toward daybreak on Thursday. Temperatures starting in the 50s. For the day on Thursday, a good deal of sunshine and pleasant, the high 80. Friday, sunshine giving way to increasing clouds. Scattered showers and storms later in the day and in the evening. Stronger storms with gusty winds, downpours, maybe small hail, the high 84. Partly cloudy Saturday at 81. From the WSAW News Channel 7 studio, I'm First Alert Meteorologist Jeremy Tabin.

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1: Bailey Zimmerman and Where It Ends. Well, I'm Bobby G. Where It Ended was on the road. A 28-year-old woman, she was pulled over in Florida. I don't know if you saw this story. Gave the officers a fake name. She said she didn't have her license, but she did. 12 of them in her car, all with her picture. Different names and dates of birth. Oh, boy. Get her off the street.

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0: Surge and Luke Bryan teaming up for that one. Con Man live and loud here on your Thursday morning. Boy, we are one step closer to the weekend, folks. Always feels great. More great music on the way this hour to keep things rolling. Of course, Luke Combs picked out Cody Johnson on the way. And a quick peek at something interesting that went down this week in country music history. Hang out.
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17: Mostly clear as we head toward daybreak on Thursday. Temperatures starting in the 50s. For the day on Thursday, a good deal of sunshine and pleasant, the high 80. Friday, sunshine giving way to increasing clouds. Scattered showers and storms later in the day and in the evening. Stronger storms with gusty winds, downpours, maybe small hail, the high 84. Partly cloudy Saturday at 81. From the WSAW News Channel 7 studio, I'm First Alert Meteorologist Jeremy Tabin.

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Listening to Hodak Country at work? 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

0: 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Need a roof? 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
1: ABC News, I'm Sherry Preston. Oil prices are holding steady this morning as the world waits for a deal on reopening the Strait of Hormuz. Iran says it's in the final stages of drafting an agreement, not with the U.S., with Oman. New court filings show the Trump administration has now paid back $100 billion of the tariffs that were struck down by the Supreme Court. ABC's Peter Haralambos.
2: The Trump administration owes a total of $166 billion to thousands of American businesses who pay the tariffs that were struck down by the Supreme Court. While companies are beginning to get those refunds, most consumers aren't seeing that money go back into their pockets, even though they paid higher prices because of the tariffs.
1: Prosecutors in Israel have now charged a settler in the West Bank killing of a Palestinian activist last year. The salmonella outbreak connected to jalapenos from Mexico has now spread to 27 states, making it at least 345 people sick, and the cyclosporiasis outbreak has grown to 15 states. This is ABC News.
0: 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Here's another Northwoods News update with Paul Hart.
3: Good morning. A legal challenge to Wisconsin's new online sports betting law. The Wisconsin Institute for Law and Liberty has filed a lawsuit challenging the new online sports betting law. The conservative group argues that lawmakers exceeded their constitutional authority by legalizing mobile sports wagers placed in Wisconsin and processed on tribal land. The suit, filed on behalf of two taxpayer groups, seeks to block Governor Evers from implementing tribal gaming compacts through the law's provisions. Supporters say the law will generate increased revenue for Wisconsin's tribal nations. Critics call it an unconstitutional expansion of gambling. Campaign finance documents submitted to the state show that between July 1st and July 27th, Milwaukee County Executive David Crawley raised around $776,000, while State Representative Francisca Hong raised nearly $339,000. Two other Democrats, State Senator Kelda Royce and former Evers cabinet member Joel Brennan, raised about $126,000 and $145,000 respectively during that July period. Combined fundraising by the four Democrats was eclipsed by the more than $4.6 million raised by Republican Congressman Tom Tiffany. The bulk of Tiffany's total was transfers from the Republican Party of Wisconsin. And a famous Madison breakfast spot has new owners. Mickey's Dairy Bar is a popular destination for out-of-town visitors to the UW campus. It's located across the street from Camp Randall Stadium. It's been purchased by a group including former NFL and Badger football players. New manager Joe Gaglio said the landmark, famous for its vintage decor and generous portions, will receive renovations and repairs while maintaining the history of Mickey's. There's a look at your news. I'm Paul Hart.
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0: Here's the WSAW First Alert forecast.
11: Mainly sunny skies across the Northwoods today with a high of 81 this afternoon, cooling off to about 58 degrees tonight with mainly clear to partly cloudy skies, and then thunderstorms expected tomorrow afternoon and evening with a high of 83. A couple of those thunderstorms could become strong with gusty winds and hail. From the WCW News Channel 7 Studio, First Alert Meteorologist Beth Furman.
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97.3 WHTG, Born to Fly, Sarah Evans. Good Thursday morning. It's the Morning Hodag. 6:09, Larry Stevens, 43 degrees at Rhinelander, 42 this morning in Eagle River. Coming up later this morning, we'll be talking with Rick Threewitt of the 9th Annual Day on the Water event coming up at Lake Tomahawk next week. Stick around for that. Ty Myers ahead right now. It's Brad Paisley. Me neither. On Hodag Country. Good morning.

Dan Country 97.3 WHDG. I'll take things to the ends of the earth. It's Ty Byers, 617, 43, and some sunshine at Rhinelander, 42 in Three Lakes. It's Cole Swindell.

0: your country, Hodag Country, 97.3 WHTG. Salute to 90s country, and of course, Jody Messina. It's Cole Swindell. She had me at Heads, Carolina. 620, Larry Stevens in the morning, Hodag 43 in Rhinelander. Attica reporting in at 44 this morning. Today being the sixth day of August, today we're celebrating National Root Beer Float Day, National Fresh Breath Day. That's always important. Balloons to Heaven Day. It's also Wiggle Your Toes Day, National Gossip Day, and today also National Farm Workers Appreciation Day. Birthdays today, we've got Jerry Halliwell of the Spice Girl. She's Ginger Spice, turning 54. We've got actress Michelle Yeoh of the Star Trek series. She's 64. Also, actress Vera Farmiga. She's 53. She was in The Conjuring and Hawkeye and among other movies. It's your birthday today. Happy birthday to you. Forecast ahead from the WSAW First Alert Weather Team. We get Ella Langley, Post Malone, Blake Shelton.
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2: Mainly sunny skies across the Northwoods today with a high of 81 this afternoon, cooling off to about 58 degrees tonight with mainly clear to partly cloudy skies, and then thunderstorms expected tomorrow afternoon and evening with a high of 83. A couple of those thunderstorms could become strong with gusty winds and hail. From the WCW News Channel 7 studio, First Alert Meteorologist Spence Furman.
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97.3 WHTG, Morning Hodang, Ella Langley, and Be Her. 628, 44 in Rhinelander, Eagle River this morning at 43. Looking for a high today, about 80 to 81. Right now, please pour me a drink, but make it an orange juice. It's supposed to be.

97.3 WHDG. Take it on back. It's Chase Bryant. 6:35. It's Larry Stevens. This is Stella Lefty. On a

0: playing your country, Hodag Country, 97.3 WHDG. Stella Lefty, country newcomer, a place out east called Boston. 6:38 on the morning, Hodags. 45 now at Rhinelander. Merrill reporting in at 45 as well. Well, I've been walking around stores here and there. I've noticed Halloween items all already. But get this, some media reports have a big box store, Home Depot, having Christmas decorations on display, and three of the items have already sold out. Well, there's the 8.5-foot-tall reindeer with LED lights, an 8.5-foot-tall Santa holding a lantern with a realistic flickering flame effect. Now, the third item is an 8-foot-long Santa sleigh with LED lights. Each of them sell for about $350 a piece. So, I don't know. Maybe some people want to beat the cold weather months down the road and find out, just work ahead. I don't know. Do they have storage units for these? I'm not sure. Coming up this morning at 7:30, we'll be talking with Rick Threewitt with the 9th annual Day on the Water event coming up Wednesday, August 12th, sponsored by the Lake Tomahawk Vets and Guides. Hang on, your forecast ahead from the WSAW First Alert Weather Team. Got sports. We've got Dan and Shay on the way. Good morning.
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2: Mainly sunny skies across the Northwoods today with a high of 81 this afternoon, cooling off to about 58 degrees tonight with mainly clear to partly cloudy skies, and then thunderstorms expected tomorrow afternoon and evening with a high of 83. A couple of those thunderstorms could become strong with gusty winds and hail. From the WCW News Channel 7 studio, First Alert meteorologist Beth Furman.
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3: Kyle Harrison fanned 10 batters in 5 innings to lead the Brewers to a 4-2 win over the Pirates on Wednesday night at AmFam Field. I'm Bill Scott with sports. 10 strikeouts coming in just 69 pitches before the Brewers lefty had to leave with cramping in both calves.
4: Down in a pickle shot and down in a whatever hot cinnamon thing. So just trying to get the cramps out. You know, those last two hitters in the 5th inning just kind of locking up on me. Had the groin locking up. The calves were just cramping. So first time I really experienced like a full body cramp out there. So
3: Brewers had only 4 hits, 2 from Christian Yelich, whose slump took a reprieve for at least one game. Newcomer Dustin May pitches the series finale against the Pirates this afternoon. Football Badgers open fall training camp in Madison today, the start of a big year for Luke Fickell, who faces pressure to win after going just 17-21 in his first 3 seasons leading the Badgers in Madison. Bill Scott, Wisconsin Radio Network.
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97.3 WHTG, Tequila, Dan and Shay on the Morning Hodeg. 649, 45 degrees in Rhinelander. I believe Three Lakes reporting in now at 44. So, well, a recent study finds that boys, yes, boys, actually spread more vicious gossip than girls. I wonder who started that nasty rumor. It's Morgan Wallen, 7 Summers here at Hodeg Country. Good morning.

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0: 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Need a roof? 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
1: ABC News, I'm Sherry Preston. There's been a lot of talk about progressive Abdul Al-Sayed, winner of the Michigan Democratic primary for an open Senate seat. Mike Rogers, the Republican, will be vying for that seat, rallying his own supporters last night.
2: I'm telling you, this is about the heart and soul of our country. The whole country is looking at us here in Michigan. They're looking at you. And they're hoping we do everything that we can do together to make sure that we stop this in its tracks.
1: Al-Sayed says he's running on a platform of affordability and getting money out of politics. Republican Senators Bill Cassidy and Lisa Murkowski meeting with Acting Attorney General Todd Blanche on his nomination to be full Attorney General, now that their colleague Susan Collins has said she will not be voting to confirm him. Dozens of health workers at the epicenter of Congo's Ebola outbreak are protesting, demanding that they get paid. They say they haven't received wages since the outbreak was declared in mid-May. This is ABC News.
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6: Good morning. A legal challenge to Wisconsin's new online sports betting law. The Wisconsin Institute for Law and Liberty has filed a lawsuit challenging the new online sports betting law. The conservative group argues that lawmakers exceeded their constitutional authority by legalizing mobile sports wagers placed in Wisconsin and processed on tribal land. The suit, filed on behalf of two taxpayer groups, seeks to block Governor Evers from implementing tribal gaming compacts through the law's provisions. Supporters say the law will generate increased revenue for Wisconsin's tribal nations. Critics call it an unconstitutional expansion of gambling. Campaign finance documents submitted to the state show that between July 1st and July 27th, Milwaukee County Executive David Crawley raised around $776,000, while State Representative Francisca Hong raised nearly $339,000. Two other Democrats, State Senator Kelda Royce and former Evers cabinet member Joel Brennan, raised about $126,000 and $145,000 respectively during that July period. Combined fundraising by the four Democrats was eclipsed by the more than $4.6 million raised by Republican Congressman Tom Tiffany. The bulk of Tiffany's total was transfers from the Republican Party of Wisconsin. And a famous Madison breakfast spot has new owners. Mickey's Dairy Bar is a popular destination for out-of-town visitors to the UW campus. It's located across the street from Camp Randall Stadium. It's been purchased by a group including former NFL and Badger football players. New manager Joe Gaglio said the landmark, famous for its vintage decor and generous portions, will receive renovations and repairs while maintaining the history of Mickey's. There's a look at your news. I'm Paul Hart.
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7: Mostly sunny skies across the Northwoods today with a high of 81 this afternoon, cooling off to about 58 degrees tonight with mainly clear to partly cloudy skies overnight. Increasing cloud cover on Friday with a high of 84. Thunderstorms possible. A couple of those storms could become strong. From the WSAW News Channel 7 studio, First Alert meteorologist Spence Furman.
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97.3 WHDG, Miss Sunday Night Football herself. It's Carrie Underwood, Run for Your Life. 7:08, Morning Hodag for Thursday, Larry Stevens. Oh, it's a chilly one out there. Cool one. 46 in Eagle River, 45 now in Three Lakes. It's Chris Young, voices.

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It's Bailey Zimmerman, Chevy Silverado. At 7:14, 48 in sunshine in Eagle River. Merrill, Mike called again. It's 47 there. Hey, coming up this morning at 7:30, we'll be meeting with Rick Threewitt of the 9th annual Day on the Water event coming up in Lake Tomahawk this Wednesday. Sponsored by the Lake Tomahawk Vets and Guides. Looking forward to that. Right now, it's Old Dominion and Snapback on the Morning Hodag. 97.3 WHDG.

0: playing your country, Hodag Country 97.3 WHTG. South of Saturday, it's Sack Top. Good morning. 7:22 on the morning, Hodag. It's Larry Stevens. 48 degrees in Rhinelander. Tomahawk reporting in at 47 this morning. Well, Massachusetts ranked number one as the best state to have a baby, according to a recent national survey. The financial website WalletHub.com considered 31 factors, including affordability, health care access, baby and family friendliness. The other five New England states all ranked in the top 10. So there you have it. Forecast ahead from the WSAW First Alert Weather Team, and we'll be talking with Rick Threewitt with the 9th annual Day on the Water event that's coming up this Wednesday. Stick around for that on the Morning Hodag. Good morning.
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12: Mostly sunny skies across the Northwoods today with a high of 81 this afternoon, cooling off to about 58 degrees tonight with mainly clear to partly cloudy skies overnight. Increasing cloud cover on Friday with a high of 84. Thunderstorms possible. A couple of those storms could become strong. From the WSAW News Channel 7 studio, First Alert Meteorologist Spence Furman.
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1: Coming up, it's a Day on the Water event sponsored by the Lake Tomahawk Vets and Guides. On the phone with us right now is Rick Threewood. Hello, Rick.
2: How you doing, Duff? Good to hear from you.
1: Good, Rick. Thanks. What's your position now in this organization, and tell me what's going on?
2: Well, I'm a board member for the Vets and Guides for the Lake Tomahawk branch, and this is our ninth annual On the Water event with the veterans.
1: And this is Wednesday, August the 12th, correct?
2: Yes, it is. Yeah, that's, what is that, a week from today?
1: Yep, and you will have a rain date.
2: We do. That's the following day and the 13th Thursday. Yep.
1: All right. Now, give me the logistics. How does this work, and who is invited?
2: Well, what we do is we take the veterans and their significant other out on the water. They can go on a cruising pontoon boat or a fishing boat. And want to do fish or cruise, and we put them on the boat, get them out on the water for about 4 hours. We push off from our docks at 8 a.m. We got to have the boats in the water at 7 a.m. and then we get back about noon for a shore lunch up in the pavilion, which includes a fish fry and brat feed, and all the captains and the volunteers and all the veterans the big lunch. And then that's followed up by our color guard. We have a full color guard ceremonies that will include a 21-gun salute, and it includes the Pledge of Allegiance and the playing of taps.
1: Now, Rick, is there openings for this year, or are you full for the year?
2: There are openings. One of the things we are hurting for, right now we have 10 pontoons. These are our touring boats, and we've got 12 fishing boats. But this thing has grown to be so big that this year we are in need of volunteers, captains with fishing boats. We need three more fishing boats to round out what our commitments are to the veterans we've taken on.
1: Oh, okay. And how can people get a hold of you if people are interested in donating their time in a boat?
2: What you want to do is want to call Gary Drossert, and Gary's phone number is 715-370-4652. Gary is in charge. He's our president. He's in charge of booking the boats.
1: Now, do you have anything on the internet at all that people can go in there and get more details?
2: The Vets and Guides for Lake Tomahawk, if you Google that, it'll pop right up, and then you can look right at our website.
1: All right. Sounds like a great thing. You said this thing has grown in leaps and bounds, huh?
2: It has. You know, it's just really taken off. It's a great day to pay tribute and lend a good day to some people that have really served their country for over so many years, and that's our mission, is to put them on the water and have a great time with them.
1: And of course, like you had mentioned a few seconds ago, a big mission right now is to get a few more boats if we can.
2: That's especially, yeah, the fishing boats. You know, the cruising boats, you can put so many people on one of those, it's not a problem. Mm-hmm. To get but it's the fishing boats that, you know, you can get two or three plus your captain on there, and this is not a fishing competition either of any way. We're not fishing for, you know, walleyes or muskie or anything. This is just fishing for fun, so it's not a tournament.
1: All right, give me that number again for Gary.
2: Gary's number is 715-370-4652.
1: All right, Rick, all the best. Yep, all the best to Lake Tomahawk Vets and Guides, and have a good day on the water.
2: We will. Thank you so much, Jeff. Good hearing from you. Wake up!

97.3 WHTG. Get to drinking. Zach John King. A Thursday morning. It's the morning hodag. Good morning. 48 degrees in Rhinelander. St. Germain reporting it at 47 this morning. It's Brad Paisley. Camouflage.

0: playing your country, Hodag Country, 97.3 WHDG. Ella Langley, Morgan Wallen, I love you anymore. 6:45 in the morning, Hodag warming up very nicely. 54 now in Rhinelander. And, maybe some showers, thunderstorms later tomorrow. Lord knows we do need the rain. 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

0: 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Need a roof? 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
1: ABC News, I'm Sherry Preston. Federal investigators still trying to figure out if Iran is behind the latest cyber attacks on water systems in several states. Michigan now in the middle of the political world after the Senate race there, which could determine control of the Senate and was set on primary day. Progress and progressive Democrat Abdul Al-Sayed is facing Republican Mike Rogers. Here's ABC Stephen Portnoy.
2: There was a real effort by Al-Sayed today to extend an olive branch and to consolidate the party behind him. Haley Stevens offered her statement of support. Al-Sayed himself specifically mentioned his commitment to what he called Jewish safety, saying it's the same commitment he has to the safety of his own daughters. That after making his own antipathy toward Israel and its war on Hamas a central focus of his campaign.
1: The Senate Homeland Security Committee is getting ready to vote on whether to hold Dr. Anthony Fauci in contempt. In a rare move, Israeli prosecutors are charging a Jewish settler in the West Bank in the killing of a Palestinian activist. This is ABC News.
0: Here's another Northwoods News update with Paul Hart.
3: Good morning. A legal challenge to Wisconsin's new online sports betting law. The Wisconsin Institute for Law and Liberty has filed a lawsuit challenging the new online sports betting law. The conservative group argues that lawmakers exceeded their constitutional authority by legalizing mobile sports wagers placed in Wisconsin and processed on tribal land. The suit, filed on behalf of two taxpayer groups, seeks to block Governor Evers from implementing tribal gaming compacts through the law's provisions. Supporters say the law will generate increased revenue for Wisconsin's tribal nations. Critics call it an unconstitutional expansion of gambling. Campaign finance documents submitted to the state show that between July 1st and July 27th, Milwaukee County Executive David Crawley raised around $776,000, while State Representative Francisca Hong raised nearly $339,000. Two other Democrats, State Senator Kelda Royce and former Evers cabinet member Joel Brennan, raised about $126,000 and $145,000 respectively during that July period. Combined fundraising by the four Democrats was eclipsed by the more than $4.6 million raised by Republican Congressman Tom Tiffany. The bulk of Tiffany's total was transfers from the Republican Party of Wisconsin. And a famous Madison breakfast spot has new owners. Mickey's Dairy Bar is a popular destination for out-of-town visitors to the UW campus. It's located across the street from Camp Randall Stadium. It's been purchased by a group including former NFL and Badger football players. New manager Joe Gaglio said the landmark, famous for its vintage decor and generous portions, will receive renovations and repairs while maintaining the history of Mickey's. There's a look at your news. I'm Paul Hart.
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6: Mostly sunny skies across the Northwoods today with a high of 81 this afternoon, cooling off to about 58 degrees tonight with mainly clear to partly cloudy skies overnight. Increasing cloud cover on Friday with a high of 84. Thunderstorms possible. A couple of those storms could become strong. From the WSAW News Channel 7 studio, First Alert meteorologist Spence Furman.
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97.3 WHDG, talking about her vices, I guess. It's Miranda Lambert, smoking and drinking. The morning hodag, 808. Larry Stevens, good morning. 56 degrees in Rhinelander. Merrill reporting it at 58. Coming up, we got Jason Aldean on the way right now. We own the night. It's Lady A on Hodag Country. 97.3 WHDG.

97.3 WHDG. How far does a goodbye go? I guess time will tell. It's Jason Aldean. The Morning Hodag. You got Larry Stevens. It's 8:15. 59 now in Rhinelander. Merrill reporting in at 58. It's Kenny Chesney. He's big star. Things are going pretty good for him. Hodag Country 97.3 WHDG.

0: playing your country, Hodag Country 97.3 WHDG. Big Star. He wrapped up his stint at the Sphere earlier this summer. Kenny Chesney, 8:19 in the morning. Hodag, Larry Stevens here. 59 degrees in Rhinelander. Tomahawk at 58. Well, there's a very interesting story. A man in North Wales in the UK dressed up as the Grim Reaper and stood on the roof of a hospital staring at people entering the building. The Reaper, in a long black hooded robe with a scythe, was spotted on the roof of the area hospital this past week. The Reaper turned out to be a 26-year-old man named Leon Gillespie. Stayed on the roof for about an hour this past Saturday before police officers apprehended him in court. He gave no explanation for the stunt. Mr. Gillespie was fined about £200, and I guess in American money that's $270 after pleading guilty to causing a nuisance. So I guess his costume was a real killer. Hang on. Forecast ahead from the WSAW First Alert Weather Team. High today around 80. Could see some showers and thunderstorms on the way tomorrow. Ella Langley, Luke Holmes on the way on the morning hoed.
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7: Here's the WSAW First Alert forecast.
8: Mostly sunny skies across the Northwoods today with a high of 81 this afternoon, cooling off to about 58 degrees tonight with mainly clear to partly cloudy skies overnight. Increasing cloud cover on Friday with a high of 84. Thunderstorms possible. A couple of those storms could become strong. From the WSAW News Channel 7 studio, First Alert meteorologist Spence Furman.
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He just wrapped up his My Kind of Saturday Night tour over in England. It's Luke Holmes, Be By You. Good morning. 8:26 on the morning, Hodag. Larry here. Coming up Saturday night, it's the original Country Gold with Rowdy Yates. This weekend, a salute to the top 30 greatest living songwriters in the world, including Willie Nelson and Dolly Parton. Be listening for that. It's

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Good morning, 8:34 with Taylor Swift.

0: playing your country on Hodag Country 97.3 WHDG from the Toy Story 5 soundtrack. It's Taylor Swift. Kind of getting back to her roots there with I Knew It, I Knew You. 8:37 on the morning Hodag. You got Larry Stevens weather-wise. Showers and thunderstorms possible late tomorrow. We'll check out that forecast from the WSAW First Alert Weather Team. Something to mark on your calendars later this month. It's Wisconsin's longest-running Blues Fest back. 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It's coming up August 21st and Saturday, August 22nd. 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Saturday, it's Tom Holland and the Shuffle Kings, Matthias Latine, Roddy Baker Brooks, and Devin Allman Project. Devin, of course, the son of the late Greg Allman, put out some great music in his time. Food vendors, an anniversary merchandise table. Come on out, bring your lawn chair. 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
1: Mostly sunny skies across the Northwoods today with a high of 81 this afternoon, cooling off to about 58 degrees tonight with mainly clear to partly cloudy skies overnight. Increasing cloud cover on Friday with a high of 84. Thunderstorms possible. A couple of those storms could become strong. From the WSAW News Channel 7 studio, First Alert Meteorologist Spence Furman.
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Bodeg Country 97.3 WHTG, the man I want to be. It's Chris Young, 8:45 on the morning Hodag. Larry Stevens, 60 degrees. And Ryan Lander looking for high about 81 today. It's Cody Johnson.

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97.3 WHDG, and Jody Messina giving you a lesson in leaving. 9:07, the morning hodag. Larry Stevens. Hope your Thursday's going great. Good to see some sunshine. 66 right now. Looking for a high about 81 later on.

Kodiak Country 97.3 WHDG, the G-Man, Garth Brooks, and Rodeo. He's about ready to go out on tour again. His Blame It All on My Roots tour going to be kicking off in Indianapolis, I believe, on the 21st of August. So, yeah, Hey Man just keeps going. He's like the Energizer Bunny. 914-66 with Lainey Wilson and John Mayer. It's Phone, Keys, Wallet, and You. Kodiak Country, good morning.

0: look, move on. 97.3 WHDG, Josh Ross from Canada, and Hate How You Look. The Morning Hodag, 920. Larry Stevens, 66 in Rhinelander, 65 at Eagle River this morning for high about 85 or so. So not too shabby, something I think we can handle. Hey, coming up, well, we got MC Fest going on right now. Coming up tomorrow night, David Lee Murphy will be taking the stage at 8 o'clock. In fact, we'll be talking with him on the air tomorrow morning and find out what he's been up to. Yeah, David Lee Murphy tomorrow night at Hodag, MC Fest in Deerbrook. My goodness, need more coffee. Hang on, forecast ahead from the WSAW First Alert Weather Team. We've got John Party, Ella Langley.
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2: Mostly sunny skies across the Northwoods today with a high of 81 this afternoon, cooling off to about 58 degrees tonight with mainly clear to partly cloudy skies overnight. Increasing cloud cover on Friday with a high of 84. Thunderstorms possible. A couple of those storms could become strong. From the WSAW News Channel 7 studio, I'm First Alert Meteorologist Beth Furman.
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97.3 WHDG. Here we are, August. Just, yeah, a little more summertime, I guess. Fall be here before you know it. Jason Aldean, Larry Stevens, the morning Hodag with Ella Langley. It's Dandelion at Hodag Country.

0: Playing your country, Hodag Country, 97.3 WHDG, Ella Langley and Dandelion. 9:34, it's the morning Hodag. Larry Stevens into the home stretch here. 66 in Rhinelander, 65 in Tomahawk this morning. Well, here's an interesting story. In Austria, firefighters in that country, unable to save an apartment of a young man in love who used 220 candles to make a huge heart on the floor. He lit them and then left them burning while he went to get his girlfriend. And yeah, I guess the end result was not very good. Hang on, we got your forecast from the WSAW First Alert Weather Team. Looking kind of showery and stormy tomorrow. On the way, we've got music from Miranda Lambert, Justin.
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4: Here's the WSAW First Alert forecast.
5: Mostly sunny skies across the Northwoods today with a high of 81 this afternoon, cooling off to about 58 degrees tonight with mainly clear to partly cloudy skies overnight. Increasing cloud cover on Friday with a high of 84. Thunderstorms possible. A couple of those storms could become strong. From the WSAW News Channel 7 studio, First Alert meteorologist Spence Furman.
0: Right now 66, and right now I'm going to make somebody a winner. 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

0: playing your country, Hodag Country, 97.3 WHDG, Lee Bryce, Parking Lot Party, Larry Stevens, 9:50, putting the wraps on today's edition of the Morning Hodag. Thank you so much for joining us. And a reminder that you can get ready for the 2026 Walk to End Alzheimer's. 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That is going to do it for me, Penny Mitchell. And next, we'll talk to you tomorrow morning. Finally, a Friday.
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I'll tell you about it on the way.

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talking about new music, but I'd rather he just release some new music instead of just talking about it. But maybe that's just me. That's Sam Hunt on Hodag Country 97.3 WHDG. If you like old music, come sit by us every Saturday night. It's Rowdy Yates with Original Country Gold. The music you grew up on. 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

0: 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That's Luke Bryan.
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6: Mostly sunny skies across the Northwoods today with a high of 81 this afternoon, cooling off to about 58 degrees tonight with mainly clear to partly cloudy skies overnight. Increasing cloud cover on Friday with a high of 84. Thunderstorms possible. A couple of those storms could become strong. From the WSAW News Channel 7 studio, First Alert meteorologist Spence Furman.

0: You left and my life improved. That's a burn is what that is. That's Morgan Wallen.
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The National Retail Federation has released a pretty staggering number. I'll tell you about that in a couple. Also, Lauren Elena and Chase Matthew coming up.

0: think we sound good together. That's Lauren Elena and Chase Matthew. All My Exes. And Penny, if you've been doing some back-to-school shopping and you're still wincing about the whole thing, the National Retail Federation releasing a pretty staggering figure. They are estimating that parents will spend $43.3 billion with a B dollars on back-to-school shopping this year. That absolutely is a new record. $43.3 billion for back-to-school shopping, which is, yeah, it's painful. 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
2: Mostly sunny skies across the Northwoods today with a high of 81 this afternoon, cooling off to about 58 degrees tonight with mainly clear to partly cloudy skies overnight. Increasing cloud cover on Friday with a high of 84. Thunderstorms possible. A couple of those storms could become strong. From the WSAW News Channel 7 studio, First Alert Meteorologist Spence Furman.

She had married her longtime boyfriend. They had been together for more than 10 years when they got married. And they stayed married for about a year. And then they got divorced. That's Alexandra Kay. That's her debut song.

0: very first line of the song. I found your lighter in my nightstand. I mean, it's the first line of the song. I think I can be forgiven for thinking that, ooh, is this a song about arson? She's going to go burn his house down. I'm really glad I was wrong. That's Ella and Morgan on Hodag Country 97.3 WHDG. And our community calendar is always on our website. 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
7: Mostly sunny skies across the Northwoods today with a high of 81 this afternoon, cooling off to about 58 degrees tonight with mainly clear to partly cloudy skies overnight. Increasing cloud cover on Friday with a high of 84. Thunderstorms possible. A couple of those storms could become strong. From the WSAW News Channel 7 studio, First Alert meteorologist Spence Furman.

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0: country song came on, so it was a good day, is what that means. That's Luke Bryan.
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0: breaking hearts on a Friday night. 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
1: He's a ranch hand in a pinch, man. Hotter than the red on a cattle brand. Cause she's a gold digger with a quick trigger. A cast iron skillet swinging lid flipper.

0: just want my... He has all these really serious songs, and then he comes out with this one. That's Cody Johnson and Horseback and Penny. 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
2: Mainly sunny skies across the Northwoods today with a high of 81, cooling off to about 58 degrees tonight with mainly clear to partly cloudy skies overnight. Partly cloudy initially on Friday, but thunderstorms later in the day with a high of 83. A couple thunderstorms could become strong to severe with gusty winds and hail as primary threats. From the WCW News Channel 7 studio, First Alert meteorologist Beth Furman.

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figured out what he wanted to do with his life when he was just a little kid. He was a professional musician by the time he turned 11. The first show he ever got paid for, I think he made like $5, but still, he did get paid for it. That's Corey Kent on Hodag Country 97.3 WHTG with the Hodag Park Concert Series continuing next Tuesday. It'll be happening on the 11th with music from the Downbeat, with, you know, just free live and local music along the gorgeous shores of Boom Lake. Hopefully we will see you out there next Tuesday. 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
9: Mainly sunny skies across the Northwoods today with a high of 81, cooling off to about 58 degrees tonight with mainly clear to partly cloudy skies overnight. Partly cloudy initially on Friday, but thunderstorms later in the day with a high of 83. A couple thunderstorms could become strong to severe with gusty winds and hail as primary threats. From the WCW News Channel 7 studio, First Alert meteorologist Beth Furman.

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0: The album that that song is on will be out on August 21st. That's Dan and Shay and their amazing new song, and Penny. This happened about a week ago. Outside of Phoenix, a police officer witnessed a car go blasting by at well over 100 miles per hour. So obviously he followed the guy. The motorist hit a top speed of 112 miles per hour before he finally pulled over. The police officer asked the obvious question, you know, why are you driving at this speed? And the guy told him, well, because I really, really, really need the bathroom. Really bad. And the police officer basically said, yeah, well, we got a problem. Because obviously, before they even get out of the car, they know who you are because they have run your plates. 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So even if he really did need the bathroom really badly, they have bathrooms in jail, so that worked out okay. 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
8: Mainly sunny skies across the Northwoods today with a high of 81, cooling off to about 58 degrees tonight with mainly clear to partly cloudy skies overnight. Partly cloudy initially on Friday, but thunderstorms later in the day with a high of 83. A couple thunderstorms could become strong to severe with gusty winds and hail as primary threats. From the WCW News Channel 7 studio, First Alert meteorologist Spence Furman.

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0: Thursday. Hopefully it's a little easier to carry on at this point. This is Kenny.
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2: Mainly sunny skies across the Northwoods today with a high of 81, cooling off to about 58 degrees tonight with mainly clear to partly cloudy skies overnight. Partly cloudy initially on Friday, but thunderstorms later in the day with a high of 83. A couple thunderstorms could become strong to severe with gusty winds and hail as primary threats. From the WSAW News Channel 7 studio, First Alert Meteorologist Beth Furman.

0: They just announced day before yesterday that they have added an additional 14 concerts on what was supposed to be the end of his tour, because it's going really well. That's Zach Taub.
1: Do you believe that Willie Nelson and Dolly Parton are two of the top 30 greatest living songwriters in the world? The New York Times seems to think so, and so do we. 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
12: A first alert for the chance of strong storms later Friday afternoon. Mostly sunny heading into early this evening, then clear to partly cloudy for tonight, the low 58. Increasing clouds on Friday with scattered storms later in the day into the evening. Stronger storms with gusty winds and downpours, high 84. Partly cloudy on Saturday, high 81. From the WSAW News Channel 7 studio, a first alert meteorologist, Jeremy Tabin.

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0: George Burge, Ride, Ride, Ride. Well, Alan Jackson has a Chattahoochee bobblehead that the Atlanta Braves are giving away a limited edition version of. The first 15,000 fans get one of him floating down the Chattahoochee River in a Braves jersey, cowboy hat, and boots while playing guitar. There's also a pregame party with his music and themed food. This may be one of the best gate baseball giveaways in history.
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2: A first alert for the chance of strong storms later Friday afternoon. Mostly sunny heading into early this evening, then clear to partly cloudy for tonight, below 58. Increasing clouds on Friday with scattered storms later in the day into the evening. Stronger storms with gusty winds and downpours, high 84. Partly cloudy on Saturday, high 81. From the WSAW News Channel 7 studio, a first alert meteorologist, Jeremy Tabin.

0: Somewhere over Laredo, there's Lainey Wilson. This is interesting. Rascal Flatts frontman Gary Lavox said he loves the song, "Shoes in Texas," but hates how it gets stuck in his head. His exact words was, "I might have to put Ella in a chokehold, because if I hear that freaking song one more time," he admitted that melody ruins his whole day once it starts. It's one of those things, man. When you got a hit that's that big, it's going to get stuck in your head. I want to say "Shoes in Texas" has gotten stuck in my head so many times. Also, plenty of Lainey Wilson songs, too, to be fair.
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2: A first alert for the chance of strong storms later Friday afternoon. Mostly sunny heading into early this evening, then clear to partly cloudy for tonight, the low 58. Increasing clouds on Friday with scattered storms later in the day into the evening. Stronger storms with gusty winds and downpours, high 84. Partly cloudy on Saturday, high 81. From the WSAW News Channel 7 studio, a first alert meteorologist, Jeremy Tabin.

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Graylin James, Water at a Wedding. Well, reports say that Travis Kelce has been talking about making a country album for months. Just don't, Travis. he apparently tested the waters by singing at his own wedding? No idea, man. His brother Jason confirmed he can actually sing with his connections and recent performances of country songs. And it's not completely out of left field. I don't know. I feel like those boys are too overexposed for them to put out any sort of albums.

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2: A first alert for the chance of strong storms later Friday afternoon. Mostly sunny heading into early this evening, then clear to partly cloudy for tonight, below 58. Increasing clouds on Friday with scattered storms later in the day into the evening. Stronger storms with gusty winds and downpours, high 84. Partly cloudy on Saturday, high 81. From the WSAW News Channel 7 studio, a first alert meteorologist, Jeremy Tabin.

0: Bar song Tipsy, that is Shaboozy. Now, Luke Combs' Fast Car just hit a billion streams. His cover of Tracy Chapman's Fast Car became the 18th country song to pass 1 billion streams. And it's his third song in the billions behind Beautiful Crazy and When It Rains, It Pours. Only Morgan Wallen has more. Yeah, country music doing quite well, apparently. Did you see that the Atlanta Braves, Alan Jackson Chattahoochee bobblehead is going viral? They're giving away this limited edition Alan Jackson bobblehead tonight. First 15,000 fans get one for showing up, and he floats down the Chattahoochee River in this, in a Braves jersey, cowboy hat, and boots while playing guitar. Pretty classic. There's also a pregame party with his music and themed food. Yeah, it might be the best gate giveaway we'll see all year. Rudy Yates,
1: 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The New York Times seems to think so, and so do we. 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
12: Think back to the last time you were in nature. What comes to mind? Hiking through a lush forest, floating on a lazy river, or perhaps watching a vibrant sunset on a beach full of glistening plastic bottles and food wrappers. Unfortunately, this isn't a joke. Here in the U.S., we generate the most plastic waste in the world, with 70% of it ending up in landfills. And by the time you're done listening to this ad, more than a dump truck's worth of plastic will have made it into the ocean. 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Help create a cleaner future for both people and nature. 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

0: Rethink some things. That's the latest from Luke Combs. 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
2: A first alert for the chance of strong storms later Friday afternoon. Mostly sunny heading into early this evening, then clear to partly cloudy for tonight, below 58. Increasing clouds on Friday with scattered storms later in the day into the evening. Stronger storms with gusty winds and downpours, high 84. Partly cloudy on Saturday, high 81. From the WSAW News Channel 7 studio, a First Alert meteorologist, Jeremy Tabin.

0: Hilariously, Gary LaVox from Rascal Flatts says that Choosing Texas has been stuck in his head so much that he may have to put Ella Langley in a chokehold. I don't know about the chokehold, but it's definitely stuck in our heads.
1: Here's the deal. 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
12: A first alert for the chance of strong storms later Friday afternoon. Mostly sunny heading into early this evening, then clear to partly cloudy for tonight, below 58. Increasing clouds on Friday with scattered storms later in the day into the evening. Stronger storms with gusty winds and downpours, high 84. Partly cloudy on Saturday, high 81. From the WSAW News Channel 7 studio, a first alert meteorologist, Jeremy Tabin.

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0: Hey man, there is Shaboozy. Well, Travis Kelce wants to release a country album, reports say. I know. I've tried to tell him not to do this too. Apparently he tested the waters by singing at his own wedding. His brother Jason confirmed that he can actually sing with his connections, recent performance, some country songs. Not completely out of left field. However, with the overexposure of Taylor and Travis and, well, everyone in those families right now, we advise against it.
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2: ABC News, I'm Brian Clark. President Trump dismissed reports that there is a shortage of defensive missiles in the U.S. stockpile as a result of the war in Iran.
3: And we have an unlimited supply, and so we're in great shape. But with that being said, we always want more. We have to have more. We have other things maybe come up.
2: The president also signed executive orders that target birthright citizenship after the Supreme Court rejected his bid to end the constitutional guarantee of citizenship to anyone born in the United States. Former Senate Majority Leader Mitch McConnell says he's out of a rehab facility and will continue physical therapy at home. He was last seen on Capitol Hill in June. His office says he suffered a fall at his home and was briefly unconscious. Investigators in Washington say the man in custody charged with starting last week's devastating fires in Spokane admitted to starting at least 25 fires between July 4th and August 11th. This is ABC News.
1: Here's another Northwoods News update with Paul Hart.
4: Good afternoon. A Wausau woman convicted of injuring an infant at an in-home daycare will spend no time in prison. Shauna Mangula appeared in Marathon County Court yesterday morning for a sentencing hearing. As part of a plea agreement, Mangula will serve 6 months in jail, 7.5 years on probation. Conditions of her probation include paying $93,000 in restitution. She must also complete anger management assessment and counseling and write an apology letter to the victim and their family. A month after being deemed competent, a Portage County man accused of killing his parents has been scheduled for trial. John Schulfer entered a not guilty plea to homicide and multiple other felony counts on Tuesday. A judge immediately scheduled him for a two-week trial beginning March 29th of next year. The 36-year-old is accused of killing Paula and Dale Schulfer last July. He faces a mandatory life sentence if found guilty on the homicide counts. Marshfield's Children's Hospital now has a book vending machine offering free books to young patients. Jennifer Lurvey, project manager for the book vending machine and a member of the nonprofit Altruza, said the machine also creates a moment of connection between staff and patients. Altruza and several community organizations made donations to fund that machine. More than 400 books came out of the machine in June, nearly 300 in July. Donations for the machine are ongoing. And fall camp starts for the Wisconsin Badgers today. The football program has announced plans for a practice. It'll be open to the public Tuesday, August 18th, starting at 7 p.m. Fans will be able to watch the Badgers as they prepare for their season opener against Notre Dame to be played at Lambeau Field in Green Bay on September 6th. There's a look at your news. I'm Paul Hart.
1: WHD. 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

0: 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Here's the WSAW First Alert forecast.
1: A burst alert for the chance of strong storms later Friday afternoon. Mostly sunny heading into early this evening, then clear to partly cloudy for tonight, the low 58. Increasing clouds on Friday with scattered storms later in the day into the evening. Stronger storms with gusty winds and downpours, high 84. Partly cloudy on Saturday, high 81. From the WSAW News Channel 7 studio, a First Alert meteorologist, Jeremy Tabin.
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2: weather. Here's the WSAW First Alert forecast.
5: A first alert for the chance of strong storms later Friday afternoon. Mostly sunny heading into early this evening, then clear to partly cloudy for tonight, below 58. Increasing clouds on Friday with scattered storms later in the day into the evening. Stronger storms with gusty winds and downpours, high 84. Partly cloudy on Saturday, high 81. From the WSAW News Channel 7 studio, a first alert meteorologist, Jeremy Tabin.
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13: A first alert for the chance of strong storms later Friday afternoon. Clear to partly cloudy tonight, low 58. Increasing clouds on Friday with late afternoon storms. Some could be strong with gusty winds and downpours, the main threats, high 84. Saturday, partly cloudy, high 81. Mix of sun and clouds on Sunday with a chance for showers or a thunderstorm, the high 82. 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

Texas Blake Shelton. Well, the Atlanta Braves have an Alan Jackson Chattahoochee bobblehead that they're giving away, limited edition, and it's for the first 15,000 fans for bobblehead night, and it shows him floating down the Chattahoochee River in a Braves jersey, cowboy hat, and boots while playing guitar. There's also like a pregame party they're doing for this, which is pretty legendary.

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0: country, and she knows it. There's Luke Bryan. Well, speaking of a Luke, Luke Combs, Fast Car, just hit 1 billion streams. He's got three songs, Fast Car, Beautiful Crazy, and When It Rains, It Pours, that all hit 1 billion. The only person that has more than he does is Morgan Wallen. Yeah, country's doing well.
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0: All My Exes, that's Lauren Elena. Well, Coe Wetzel has reunited with Ella Langley for a new song called Jaded. Comes out this Friday. It's off Coe's The Night Champion. They wrote it together with Jordan Schmidt and Ernest, and they both said that they wanted to work together again since like 2023. So awesome to see that it's actually happened. Did you see that Gary LaVox actually said that when it comes to Ella Langley, Choosing Texas has been stuck in his head so much that he's ready to put Ella in a chokehold? I'm sure he's kidding. Don't take it seriously, but that's how often he's hearing this song. And honestly, I think we all agree. The melody runs deep in that song.
1: Hey, y'all, this is Brantley Gilbert, and this is my new song, Good Damn. Good Damn is a song I wrote with my good friends Brock Berry Hill, Taylor Phillips, and a fella you might know by the name of Hardy. And it's a song about shooting your shot. Long story short, hope y'all dig it.

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